0: points lost, the hugs with friends and people that we loved, all these things that we took for granted.
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Please do not be alarmed. Remain calm. Do not attempt to leave the dance floor. The DJ booth is conducting a troubleshoot test of the entire system. Somehow, while the party was in progress, an unidentified frequency has been existing in the system for some time. And while many of you have been made too brainwashed to comprehend, this frequency is and has become a threat to our society.

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1: Ciao Italy, my name is Giorgio Forge and I want to welcome you back to the Love House. It is 10 p.m. on Saturday and we are live and direct from Chicago on Radio Studio Pew, the Italian dance station. I am happy to be back with you. I have an incredible show. Are you ready? Are you ready for new music bringing to you from around the world? Are you ready? Let's go. Let's get up. Let's have a great time.

Saturday at 10 p.m. The Love House is live from Chicago, a radio studio Pew, the Italian dance station. My name is Georgie Porgy. I bring you the hottest and newest music from around the world, from the biggest producers. Let's go!

Are we having a great time? Let me see you standing up. Hands up in the air. Come on. This is the Love House.

I hope you're enjoying your weekend. I'm so happy that you spend it with me for 1 hour. But always keep it locked right here on Radio Studio Pew, the Italian dance station, where they have unbelievable DJs and incredible music 24 hours a day, 7 days a week, the whole entire year around. Once again, for those who are joining us, my name is Georgie Porgy. This is The Love House. We bring you this live from Chicago via satellite on Radio Studio Pew, the Italian dance station, every single week. And I hope you have an incredible weekend and a week filled with blessings and miracles. You know I love you, Italy. Once again, my name is Giorgio Porgi. This is The Love House. Keep it locked. Radio Studio Pew. We're not going anywhere. Let's go. More.

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